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4: Man of the match.
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0: Yeah. Oh.
4: Yeah.
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4: Bona bona bona ga eng a di tswa munga na mo.
0: Yeah.
4: Re go mamola men of the Mexican shadow wa mo se ba ka mero.
0: Ari mamola. Reo lebo, it's a K writer on the chain to my FM, you know?
5: Man of the men, just number 10 midfield sub-striker, Kasamala Guarashay, Munal, Wawarola, Kamafeso, Matu.
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7: Basti, orumbra yaga.
0: 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Right, Silla.
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0: Yeah,
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0: I said it, right? I'm yours, Tara B, Nakisan Lady Harry, Man of the Match, and Kumani Matakalagari Kukanchalero. I will come Man of the Match, Facebook, Instagram, Le X. Totally attention, KV, Rossi, Lekel Naneo Marish, came very fair, Mr. Television, Irgabra, Rosa, I love a lover, Raru, Kucheng Rotori, Yamartish. She didn't say it. 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
2: The senior officer was arrested at a Santin restaurant by the CRTT just after 5 p.m. on Monday. According to a statement released by police, he is expected to appear before the Randburg Magistrates Court on Tuesday. Acting National Police Commissioner Lieutenant General Puleng Dimpane has strongly condemned the alleged conduct, particularly in the context of the country's ongoing fight against gender-based violence and femicide. Lieutenant General Dimpane has emphasized that members of the SAPS have a heightened responsibility to protect women and children from violence, abuse and exploitation. Sasha Naidu, SABC News, Johannesburg.
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3: 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The reason for this is because we are still hard at work to conduct further investigation and to take all necessary statements that are required. I did indicate that we want to collect as far evidence as possible so that when we go to court we do not come back to further investigate.
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4: Our crime intelligence is on the ground. They are gathering information. They do have something that are working on, although it hasn't been confirmed as yet, but they are working on something. Hopefully, before it's too late, we will get to the jinx of the story and get those who are responsible, and the might of the law will take its course.
1: O sa le bjano tlhogo ya sekolo Thulile Khumalo o re tiragalo yeo e tlogetse sekolo ka moka a se tšhogile.
5: But the incident that happened, it took us by surprise because the school has been protected for many years. And even when there was still violence around in Pambai, they will stop their fighting and allow us to come into the school because they protected the school. And then after that, they will continue with whatever that they were doing. But what happened did shocked us all, and the fatally killing of an individual soul, it really disturbed us all.
1: Kantora President America e thagotse kanale ya yona television ya go bitswa Trump TV se se tla gaba gareng ga ntwa yeo e tlatloga go le makala a magolo la bobega ditaba ka America. 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Craig McKenzie wa BBC wa bega.
0: Donald Trump really likes being on TV, having his events televised and sent around the world, and does a lot of it more than any other president has done. And so if there isn't this kind of coverage, this video coverage in particular, there will be print, there will be photographs, there will be radio, but if there isn't this television coverage, that starves him of one of the things he likes the most. So we'll see what they do. They may try and institute some kind of coverage of their own.
1: Tabagolo ere go letetse gore motlhankedi mogolwana maphodisa a tswelele pele ga kgorotsheko ya masetrata wa Randburg ka Johannesburg. 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
5: We have, of course, seen a significant increase in domestic fuel prices, but so far we haven't really seen much second-round effects, in other words, a spillover into non-fuel prices. But the longer fuel costs remain high, and the higher they go, the more concerned the Reserve Bank will be that we could see such second-round inflation pressure. And that is what any interest rate hikes are intended to tame.
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6: Our consumer inflation is sitting at 4.3, so that itself tells you that inflation continues to go up, let alone the fact that most of our trading partners, developed central bankers, they've also started increasing their interest rates, and unfortunately oil prices as well continue to be at elevated levels, so you also don't want to be behind the curve. So we think that the Reserve Bank on Wednesday will probably increase interest rates by 25 basis points.
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7: Relations have been sliding for years. Some people would like to say, well, it's because of Donald Trump. No, it was before Donald Trump that these relations were sliding. And this slide seems to have been accelerated in recent years, to the point where the United States says, do we really have a partner anymore in South Africa? We want one. It's important to us. It surely is important to South Africa.
4: Tabeng ya gore dikgagano magareng ga dinaga tšeng ke ka lebaka la ge United States e nyaka diminerala tša Afrika Borwa, Bozell o arabile ka tsela ye.
7: At the end of the year, in December, we came forward with the five asks. The five asks address the first two parts of the president's concerns. It dealt with the following. In my meeting with President Ramaphosa, I tried to

0: tsa Cyril Ramaphosa o boletse gore ga ya bothata jwa go boledišana le mmušo wa United States.
1: On the US, we've noted what the Secretary of State Marco Rubio announced about restrictions on certain individuals. They have not named the individuals. As the South African government, we continue to safeguard our sovereignty as a nation, but at the same time we are quite willing and prepared to continue engaging with the United States as we engage with all other countries in the world.
0: Go sa le bjalo, tona ya kgwebo industry le phenkgišano mmogo le tona ya setswalle sa boditšhabatšhaba Ronald Lamola ba golofela go boledišana le bamphato ba United States kopanong ya ditšhaba kopano. 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
4: Your matter is remanded until 1 October 2026 for formal bail application A Court Boksburg. You are both in custody, no bail at this stage. You will be kept in Johannesburg Correctional Center.
3: Motlatsa mokomišinare wa maphodisa a bosetšhaba Lieutenant General Tebello Mosikidi o re mogononelo wa boraro o lokolotswe ga bjale mo ladinyakišišo di sa tswela pele.
5: The third suspect that was arrested in conjunction with the two has not yet been enrolled. I think we have heard that there is still a lot of follow-ups that have been made and the possible links. That is why the issues of the identity kit that will have to be done if so required, including any further information that might link any other suspected person. Remember, we have only 48 hours for an accused person to appear before court. The fact that he did not appear, it means he will be released for now while the investigation is continuing.
3: Musikidi oreba saleka go netefatsa geba go na le dikgokaganyo go melato ya ditopo tsa basadi tseo di kgweditswe go morago bjalo ka Ekuruleni. 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
5: In Jabulile Ntimba's case, it appears to be an indication of a murder that stemmed from a relationship related. This includes described the possible love triangle. And we appeal to the families to come forward for the identification because this is the only body in the Kempton Park, Olifantsfontein or Ekuruleni area that is still to be identified.
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5: 352 suspects have been arrested across the country in the past 7 days on gender-based violence related cases only. Our message to the perpetrators of violence against women is clear. It is just a matter of time until we get to you.
3: Biroye, re tlametswe ke raditaba wa SABC, re filwe mmekwa, nna ke Matome Sekuba, tlhokwala tsela.
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7: 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We will be left without roads. 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
6: 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We really need the government to help us here in
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11: 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And then as we speak, there is a progress, and the Executive Council has a monitoring tool that on a monthly basis, there is a report that comes to EXCO to follow up on issues of disaster management.
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9: Contesting but without enough funds, and people they said, how are you be able to manage this campaign? Whereas the other big giants, political parties, they are doing so well. But at least by the support that we are receiving from the community, it's when the people look to us, they seem that maybe we are funded. So we are not, and we believe that sooner or later, this political party will be the one that lead this district as a whole.
8: Bonkgetheng maemong a bommeyara ka mokgatlhong wa VIP Elia Mungoma le Fulufetsane Sephugu ba e ka nne go tla go rarolola mathata a tlhaelelo ya metsi le tlhokego ya mešomo ka seleteng sa Vembe.
10: We have a lot of projects that we want to bring to the people so that we empower them. There are a lot of avocado trees in our area which could be used for something better like avocado oil if there are farms. It will also create jobs for the youth so that they leave the streets.
11: We have dams that are not providing water to residents because there's no service delivery. What we want to do as VIP is to bring service delivery to the people. We also want to create jobs because when roads are being built, that is job creation. We are calling on people to vote VIP of Musikitezi and see if it cannot bring change.
8: Ba bangwe ba badudi ba re ba be ba sa hwetse kabo ya ditirelo ka mogwa maleba mengwaga-ngwaga.
11: All we want is just a school in our area. We are struggling by taking our children to schools that are far from home. We don't even have money to pay for their transport. We don't have proper roads. Even to get water here is a struggle. We are asking the government to build us a dam that can give us water because the old dam has failed us. What we want is youth employment, and that is the major challenge, and the rest would follow.
8: Go le bjalo VIP re ikemišeditše go tla go phenkgišana mabatong ka moka ka seleteng sa Vembe mo nakong yeo e tlago pego ye e bjakantšwe ke raditaba wa SABC Boitibi Maluleke nna ke mmaboloi wa ga mabitsela tlhokwa la tsela
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2: 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Lieutenant General Dimbani emphasized that members of the SAPS have a heightened responsibility to protect women and children from violence, abuse, and exploitation. Police officers are entrusted with protecting women and children. They cannot themselves be implicated in conduct that undermines this responsibility. As the country continues to confront the scourge of gender-based violence and femicide, there can be no room for anyone within the police service who is alleged to abuse their position or violate the rights of women and children.
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3: 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The reason for this is because we are still hard at work to conduct further investigation and to take all necessary statements that are required. I did indicate that we want to collect as far evidence as possible so that when we go to court, we do not come back to further investigate.
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4: The issue of the accommodation cap. The NSFAS board has presented to me proposals in terms of how this should be handled for the 2027 academic year. I must emphasize that some of the institutions have basically been malicious in the way in which they've treated the students by allocating accommodation places that exceeds the cap. So there's generally been an abuse. The fact that accommodation has far outstripped tuition, it has far outstripped transport allowance. We are really looking forward at improving the student experience for next year in terms of student accommodation.
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0: Donald Trump really likes being on TV, having his events televised and sent around the world, and does a lot of it more than any other president has done. And so if there isn't this kind of coverage, this video coverage in particular, there will be print, there will be photographs, there will be radio, but if there isn't this television coverage, that starves him of one of the things he likes the most. So we'll see what they do. They may try and institute some kind of coverage of their own.
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1: 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I did not
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2: 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His lawyers maintained that there is no legal requirement for an accused person to own property in order to qualify for bail. 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
3: 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Lieutenant General Dimbani emphasized that members of the SAPS have a heightened responsibility to protect women and children from violence, abuse, and exploitation. Police officers are entrusted with protecting women and children. They cannot themselves be implicated in conduct that undermines this responsibility. As the country continues to confront the scourge of gender-based violence and femicide, there can be no room for anyone within the police service who is alleged to abuse their position or violate the rights of women and children.
1: 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Hill Lewis o boe a bolela nakong ya lesolo la DA la dikgetho ka Qabega Maabane.
4: So I believe that this wonderful city has enormous potential. Do you believe that? We have the best people. They're here in this room. Do you believe that? This is an amazing city. It has major tourism potential and business potential and jobs potential. These strengths have not disappeared just because you have a bad government. They've just been hidden for too long. It's time to pull back all of that which is covering Nelson Mandela Bay's potential and uncover it for the world to see.
1: Tona ya thuto ya godimo le tlhatlho Botimanamela o re kgoro ya gabo ya go tsena seemo bogare go šogana le ditlhotlho tsa bodulo bja baithuti o re mathata o akaretša makala a mangwe a thuto a o a 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
5: accommodation cap. The NSFAS board has presented to me proposals in terms of how this should be handled for the 2027 academic year. I must emphasize that some of the institutions have basically been malicious in the way in which they've treated the students by allocating accommodation places that exceeds the cap. So there's generally been an abuse. The fact that accommodation has far outstripped tuition, it has far outstripped transport allowances, we are really looking forward at improving the student experience for next year in terms of student accommodation.
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4: Well, some of the people, I think you know that we can't have them as full time. Some are coming during camps and you can't have everybody full time, right? I think you know I started with Musi and Cabello, right? And I think you know the technical team that has won the World Cup, right? I think you can name the numbers and the names. So I started with Musi and Cabello. So we have done well.
3: O boletše gape kamera moralo ka gare setlhopheng sa Kaizer Chiefs e le go wena Lebogang Maboe yo e le gore o na le kgobalo o tla tswela pele go ba le setlhopha.
4: He's got a niggling ankle. You could see that the injury, he was never even kicked by anybody. So it's tender. The doctor has briefed me that we should be careful with him and give him a chance. We have a 3-week camp, right? So I don't think he's gone for a scan. And then that scan will tell us how far he is. And I think he has worked hard to be in Bafana. You should be disappointed by the injury.
3: Motheletšo thobela FM tše ke tšona tše e le gore be ke go tshwaretše tšona sko ba shuta tše dingwe ka seripagare go tšwa go iria seswai.
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2: 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The vehicle repeatedly stopped when police approached and drove off whenever members attempted to intercept it. Police called for backup and continued following the suspicious vehicle. When the vehicle eventually stopped, three suspects allegedly jumped out and opened fire at the police. A shootout ensued between the police and the suspects. Two suspects fled the scene on foot, while the third suspect was fatally shot.
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3: 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His lawyers maintained that there is no legal requirement for an accused person to own property in order to qualify for bail. The state disputed this, saying the Johannesburg address was already known during previous applications and did not constitute a new fact.
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4: Moloto House, widely known as Mr. Moloto on social media, was arrested in July after a former business partner opened a case against him. He runs a rehabilitation center in Polokwane called Limpopo Anti-Drugs, Gangsterism and Crime. The center accommodates young adults struggling with substance abuse and documents their recovery journeys online. During his first court appearance, Moloto was granted 50,000 rand bail before the matter was postponed to allow police to continue with their investigations. 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
1: 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Sean Rice Peace wa begang.
5: Nearly 130 heads of state and government are expected in New York for 6 days of speeches and intensive diplomacy. Antonio Guterres will use his final general debate as UN chief to urge countries to defend international law and revive cooperation at a time when the organization faces political paralysis and severe financial pressure. Brazil traditionally speaks first, followed by the United States, where President Donald Trump is expected to defend his America First agenda and continue to challenge parts of the multilateral system while punting his own record as president. Other major issues include climate finance, the regulation of artificial intelligence, global inequality, and demands, particularly from Africa, for reform of the Security Council. Sherman Breishby's SABC News, New York.
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1: 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So we represent the pharmacy students in all the provinces in more South Africa. And remove or address at the rena ya crisis in terms of shortages study pharmacy internship.
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1: 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Re make sure medication e patient e di dirang di ha botse. 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
3: 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The vehicle repeatedly stopped when police approached and drove off whenever members attempted to intercept it. Police called for backup and continued following the suspicious vehicle. When the vehicle eventually stopped, three suspects allegedly jumped out and opened fire at the police. A shootout ensued between the police and the suspects. Two suspects fled the scene on foot, while the third suspect was fatally shot.
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4: Moloto, who's widely known as Mr. Moloto on social media, was arrested in July after a former business partner opened a case against him. He runs a rehabilitation center in Polokwane called Limpopo Anti-Drugs, Gangsterism and Crime. The center accommodates young adults struggling with substance abuse and documents their recovery journeys online. During his first court appearance, Moloto was granted 50,000 rand bail before the matter was postponed to allow police to continue with their investigations.
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5: Upon arrival, crews found that several houses had sustained damage, with roofs having blown off. At this stage, it is estimated that approximately 50 structures in and around Manskin Street have been affected, with most of the damage relating to the roofs having blown off. One adult female was treated on scene for shock but declined transportation to hospital. Emergency personnel remain on scene to monitor the situation.
1: Kantoro ya President ka America Shirley Joseph Peterson yona sa go thagola kana le ya interneting ya television ya go bitswa Trump TV e re se o kitsela ma lebo ya go fasetsa batshedi mo sho se mo 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
6: Donald Trump relishes being on TV and dominating the media more than any other politician. But by banning three media outlets from the White House, he has found himself starved of the oxygen of airtime. The three media outlets denied access to the White House have launched a legal challenge, asserting that President Trump's ban violates the constitutionally protected right to freedom of the press. While the White House has just launched a new YouTube channel called Trump TV, which is showing past speeches and videos of the president described as the must-see highlights of the Trump administration.
1: Taba kholo ereng go letetse gore molato wa boradia be di million million tsa diranta bya company ya Nulane Investment o tswele pele ka gorontseko ya masterato wa Bloemfontein ka Free State le khono ke mafelelo a ditaba re kopana gape go tsa ira le some go thobela FM ke ya leboga.
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2: Motorists traveling between Polokwane and Makhado over the next 2 hours are advised to use the R36 Morebeng Road as an alternative route. From Polokwane to Makhado, use the R81 to join the R36 Munich Morebeng Road, then rejoin the N1 just after Capricorn Toll Gate. From Makhado to Polokwane, turn left into the R36 just before the Capricorn Toll Gate, continue until the R81, then turn right towards Polokwane. Full details of the accident will be released in due course. All relevant stakeholders are currently on site. We apologize for the inconvenience.
1: AfriForum e tšere sephetho sa go tlhalosa sephetho sa yona sa go sekiša mongwaledi dipharaparo wa NC Fikile Balula. 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
3: So our argument was entirely irrational to make a decision based on a docket where there is absolutely no evidence. We think it is absolutely clear. It's a straightforward case. Mr. Mbalula got up on a public platform. It was following an ANC-NEC conference, and he made these comments about Mr. Yakubikusa. He was really bad about it, referring to her as an animal, as a cannibal, as this person that's been rapist, that's been protected by AfriForum. So just based on that and the way it was covered, we submitted representations, and it was pretty clear from those representations and made it an easy decision for the Director of Public Prosecution to enter Chapia.
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4: I think from our side, that ethos is that, we believe that South Africa doesn't need more stops, we need more finishes. That's guided us towards the space of existing businesses and helping them move into a new sphere. Right now, if these existing businesses don't move on to becoming really enduring, exportable South African businesses, it's going to create a vacuum for smaller businesses to eventually start taking up that space and eventually becoming exportable businesses.
1: Gianni Infantino o re ikemišeditše go amagela diphetogo tša malebana le diphetho tšeo di tšewago ka mokgatlhong oo o nyaka go kgetho gape bjela ka tlhogo ya FIFA. Ben Crocher wa BBC wa bega.
5: Back in July, Gianni Infantino's plans to sell off parts of major tournaments led to widespread condemnation across football and even threats of boycotts. Now the FIFA president has written to the organization's members confirming that the plan has been abandoned and acknowledging it had caused concern. He also makes two key proposals for the FIFA Council next month. The first is an independent external review into FIFA governance. The other, a direct consultation with the different countries' football associations about ways to overhaul FIFA's decision-making processes.
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2: 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So as the SAPS, we have pumped all our resources in ensuring that we heighten and we enhance and improve our response to gender-based violence and femicide. We know that there is still more that we need to do as an organization, obviously in terms of dealing decisively with GBVF.
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3: 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We actually know from the NPA now, and looking through that little document, that there's no indication that a rape actually took place, and the child, in fact, denies that she was raped. So it has had profound impact on Mr. Peterson and his family. There's been no apology except for Mr. Minister Nkunu.
1: Banna ba tsela ba golegile mora ba tragalo ya o hlaba le bo bolaya ka ntla ga le filo la ona la madila go la Postman's Work ka Northern Cape. 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
4: It is alleged that two groups were involved in an altercation that escalated. The two male deceased were fatally stabbed, and a 27-year-old male was also stabbed and is receiving medical treatment in hospital. Police are investigating cases of murder and attempted murder. At approximately 3:30 this afternoon, police investigations led to the arrest of six male suspects between 19 and 47 years old in Postmasburg.
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5: Motorists traveling between Polokwane and Makhado over the next 2 hours are advised to use the R36 Morebeng Road as an alternative route. From Polokwane to Makhado, use the R81 to join the R36 Munich Morebeng Road, then rejoin the N1 just after Capricorn Toll Gate. From Makhado to Polokwane, turn left into the R36 just before the Capricorn Toll Gate, continue until the R81, then turn right towards Polokwane. Full details of the accident will be released in due course. All relevant stakeholders are currently on site. We apologize for the inconvenience.
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2: too. Sadia, when I got Califia. I'm going to give us some of my fellow, I'm going to go to the reality, so I'm going to go to the reality, I'm going to go to the reality, I'm going to go to the reality, I'm going to go to the reality, I'm going to go to the reality, I'm going to go to the reality, I'm going to go to the reality, I'm going to go to the reality, I'm going to go to the reality, I'm going to go to the reality, I'm going to go to the reality, I'm going to go to the reality, I'm going to go to the reality, I'm going to go to the reality, I'm going to go to the reality, I'm going to go to the reality, I'm going to go to the reality, I'm going to go to the reality, I'm going to go to the reality, I'm going to go to the reality, I'm going to go to the reality, I'm going to go to the reality, I'm going to 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
2: 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Well, yeah, one managed, but I don't wish anyone to go through this very same route. That's why I'm saying probably the legislators, they should look at, let investigation be done by investigators, and let prosecution decide on matters, but don't conflate the two in one department or institution. Obviously, it's not me who will hold whoever accountable.
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3: 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So as the SAPS, we have pumped all our resources in ensuring that we heighten and we enhance and improve our response to gender-based violence and femicide. We know that there is still more that we need to do as an organization, obviously in terms of dealing decisively with GBVF.
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4: 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Report it. If someone makes threats against a woman, a child, do not notice this. Take them seriously and act. If a friend abuses his partner, do not defend him. Challenge him. If a woman or a child asks for help, listen, support, assist them in accessing protection.
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3: 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On a jale, a winchage on a Nijadia, Northwest, the Houting, Uru, Vaske, about the process. 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That's a story, Warner, even in the next 5 years. 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So, part of the way, can never jump in the situation. So, Munjabatu, you have a Rika Kuara mine. Bottom of Rika Kamo, Kadu, Chiwi, Chuan Kamo, the mining. That's the number one thing here in Blanca or manufacturing. It will choose our much more benefit. It has no bar this year already, Mara, in the next 2 or 3 years. I'm going to monitor Mongola. That's why the president of Honaka Mola and Okai of Safum to Vata. Who never lived at 12 and a capital 20 different opportunity for Honaka.
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1: 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There are three main contracts valued at around 130 million rands that were paid contrary to any other applicable or any other legislative framework. So already we also preliminarily found that an amount of 73 million rand had been paid in advance even before anything could be done.
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2: 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Well, yeah, one managed, but I don't wish anyone to go through this very same route. That's why I'm saying probably the legislators, they should look at, let investigation be done by investigators and let prosecution decide on matters, but don't conflate the two in one department or institution. Obviously, it's not me who will hold whoever accountable.
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3: 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I'm of the view that the applicant is attempting to remedy the shortcomings of his previous bail application due to his inconsistent addresses. 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
2: 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Facebook ng yaka khane National Credit Regulator le yone na le mshumo for a junior compliance analyst motho wa gona tswantsa ba le degree in law and 3 years experience bana le mshumo gape for a registration administrator motho wa gona tswantsa ba le diploma in administration and 2 years experience bana le mshumo gape for a human resource officer motho wa gona tswantsa ba le diploma in HR and 3 years experience closing date ke di 23 September 2026 for more information o tlo go website ya bona or o tlo lata go Facebook ng yaka khane West Coast Tivet College go Gauteng bana le moshomo for a senior marketing and communication officer motho wa gona tswantsa ba le diploma in marketing or communication and 3 to 5 years experience bana le moshomo gape for IT technician motho wa gona tswantsa 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bana le mshomo gape for a handyman ke di position tsa 2 motho wa gona tswantsa ba le grade 10 and 1 to 6 months experience bana le mshomo gape for a cleaner ke di position tsa 2 motho wa gona tswantsa 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University ko Pitori bana le moshomo for administrative officer motho wa gona tswantsa ba le diploma in office administration or office management and 3 years experience bana le moshomo gape for a grant administrative officer motho wa gona tswantsa ba le accounting or public admin and 3 years experience closing date ke 25 September 2026 for more information o tlo go website ya bona or o tlo lata go Facebook ng yaka ya mafelo gore seta le yone na le moshomo for end user computing technician motho wa gona tswantsa ba le IT certificate and 1 to 2 years experience bana le moshomo gape for a supervisor account payable motho wa gona tswantsa ba le diploma in finance and 3 years experience closing date ke 25 September 2026 for more information o tlo go website ya bona or o tlo lata go Facebook ng yaka motheleje na on Facebook I am Godfrey Pandega ke re thobela go locha thobela ke yona
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3: 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I can't
4: say that.
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2: We can confirm the arrest of four suspects in a fraud and corruption matter. The four suspects were arrested this morning across various parts of Gauteng. We can confirm that they will appear before the Pretoria Magistrates Court tomorrow. It relates to a number of charges and cases, which includes that they are alleged to have acquired various properties across Gauteng, utilizing fraudulent documents. And the other matter is that one of the suspects is also accused of acquiring citizenship of the Kingdom of Eswatini, also utilizing fake documents and so on. So that case is still ongoing, and that investigation is still ongoing.
1: Do we know? 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
3: We are in this big steel company owned by a Chinese national. We are here to check whether they are complying with labor laws, all the immigration laws, all the bylaws, because we are trying to enforce all our laws to make sure that everybody understand that we are not a banana republic. There is a seepage that we have found. These employees that we find here, the mayor has also understand that these are just few, and we've been told by other employees who are here. We found that quite a number of illegal foreign immigrants were told yesterday not to come today. We are not going to end here. We are going to come back. They might have evaded us today, but I can assure you that we are going to come back, but we are still going to deal with the employer.
1: Mowera o motlangeri mogolo wa maphodisa yo a golegilwe go ditatfa jong tsa go kata lo biakanyetsa ngwana wa mmaya tlase tsa thobalano. 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
4: 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You would have noticed that everybody that has spoken against what is happening gets to be targeted. You speak of Stuart. 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
5: 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They appeared to be caught in rip currents, and they were being swept off their feet and starting to be swept out to sea. The NSRI rescue craft diverted to where they were and was able to recover all three children, two males aged 10 and 11 and a female aged 13. They were brought to shore safely and not injured. They were taken into the care of their parents and no further assistance was required. It still cannot be confirmed the original incident that had been responded to earlier.
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2: 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It relates to a number of charges and cases, which includes that they are alleged to have acquired various properties across Gauteng utilizing fraudulent documents. And the other matter is that one of the suspects is also accused of acquiring citizenship of the Kingdom of Eswatini, also utilizing fake documents and so on. So that case is still ongoing and that investigation is still ongoing.
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3: There are checks and balances in the prosecution where in this particular instance the NDPP had to intervene because there are processes that were not done according to the policies of the NPA. But the prosecution policy is very clear that there must be prima facie evidence that will, looking at it at face value, would warrant that you would have a successful prosecution. And that is what made him to intervene, but also he then put together this panel to look at it and ultimately came to this decision, which is his final decision.
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4: By agreement between the state and the defense, this matter is now remanded for determination of a forum where this matter will be tried. That determination will be done by the Director of Public Prosecution. The matter is therefore postponed to the 30th of October 2026 for that purpose. Accused, you are still on extended bail. You are warned to appear in this court, Court F, at 8:30 in the morning on that day.
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5: We've been staying post, we are applying but we are not being employed. So that is why you came here today to cry, to tell them that we are not happy, that always every year we are busy applying but no one is, like we don't see anyone around our place who's coming here to work.
6: I have experience as a reservations consultant in hospitality. We've come here today with the hope that we'll get answers on how the application processes are going since we've been applying for a long time.
1: President of the United States, Donald Trump, o pegeletše gore o na le mabaka a go kwagala a gore mmušo wa gagwe o ile tše dikhamphane tše tharo tša bobegi ba ditaba go la White House. 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
7: If you look at CNN, it's fake news. If you look at MS Now, I don't even know what MS Now is. I guess it's the MSNBC, but it's just biased news. And I think that these outlets have an obligation to be fair. And if they're fake news, I really think I have an obligation not to let fake news. They're very bad for the country, very bad for national security. So I have that obligation. So we'll see how it works out.
1: Taba go le batho ba bana ba o batlala ga nwa go le bosi mo secret matlala ba go le gilwe di tatfatsong tsa boradi ya le bo manager ke bo ke tsa ira bona re thoba na FM re go bana apo jeringwe iri nya bone o gona koni di papadi ye ke ntshurugele.

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4: like you know and like you say it's been a long time since I've been part of the national team. But the dream was always the same. The goal was always the same. To work harder even, to work more smarter, to change many things for me to be able to come and represent my country again. So like every other player, every other football player, want to be part of a national team setup. And I'm just grateful that I got another opportunity to be here. And for sure, I will grab it with both hands because the opportunity came again. And we will just continue to work and see after this.
3: Re a tswela pele o boletse ka maitemogelo a gage setlha sa go feta mo a rekeng dipapadi tše masomepedi tshela mo setlhopheng se diphatšhone ka moka setlhopheng sa Lima Sol a nweša dino tše senyane.
4: On the league, as well as you said, the league has helped me a lot. It's a very competitive league and you have a lot of quality players, a lot of quality teams, big things in the league. So it's a good environment, a good space for me to be, and it was the best place for me to be at this moment to get myself back to the national team.
3: The Brazilians Mamelodi Sundowns ba kgaogane le Kobamelo Godisan yo a fitlheng mo setlhopheng se ka ngwaga wa 2024 a raloka dipapadi tse 67 diphatšhone ka moka a nweša dino tše 14. 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
0: 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No, no, no, no, no, no, no, no, no, no, no, no, no, no, no, no, no, no, no, no, no, no, no, no, no, no, no, no, no, no, no, no, no, no, no, no, no, no, no, no, no, no, no, no, no, no, no, no, no, no, 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
1: No, there's no party that's going to get outright majority. Let's start there. You see, for us, it's not about ego. We work with Zonga Bonge. We work with everyone. All we want power to change lives, power to give jobs, to make sure that we bring the necessary changes. DA has been telling us for how many years they will not work with the ANC. We are all there working together with the ANC. So they mustn't lie to people. So I don't want to lie to the residents of Nelson Mandela Bay. But I'm saying to you one thing, do not underestimate the Patriotic Alliance. We will be the kingmaker.
0: Semo ke sa kimologo o balapala mmeri wa ka Africa bona wa ditaba Mika ready yo abe wa be rilo ba a golegilwe ka Djibouti tikana ma tshe a malwa balapala ga we ba ready a se a go ba ala apele gore o leto na o boela ka mona Africa borwa mona mothusi wa gagwe ka Djibouti Kuki Mahmoud le ena a lokolotswe ntle le o pharwa ka ditato fatso.
2: The family says Reddy was held by Djiboutian authorities from 1 o'clock in the afternoon on Saturday, the 19th of September, but no official information was provided about his whereabouts or condition until today. Reddy was detained alongside his local fixer, Kuki Mahmoud, who has since been released without charge. The family says Reddy was not in Djibouti to report on the country or its government. They have thanked the South African and UK governments, diplomatic representatives, ICIJ, media and press freedom organizations, as well as his legal representatives, for helping secure his return. I'm Batali Pile, SABC News, Johannesburg.
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3: The state has added more charges ranging from attempted murder, arson and trespass. Initially, he was facing 2 counts of malicious damage to property. So for now, the docket has been taken to the DPP to decide the seat where the trial, to decide whether the trial will be held in the High Court or the Regional Court.
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4: because of the cord that was ripped off of the garage, it landed onto the roof on the front part. In the last, there's holes there. There's holes near the section of the bedroom and at the back bedrooms as well. It's got damage because of the debris that fell on there.
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1: 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You must reach a stage where you are a player that a team or teams can rely on. With huge potential, this boy, we know that he's one of the best players that we have in terms of creating moments. He's number 10. He knows how to pick the pass. He knows how to score goals. 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
2: 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We also can't have the anxiety of once we go on tour we leave our families behind, that you know at the back of your mind ingakhona into nokwenzeka. So I think for me it's a plea to the guys in government to be a lot more specific. Yeah, something needs to be done to shift the mindset of the people who feel that they have the right over people's lives, you know. So, yeah, let the conversations continue. But I think at the end of it, we want to see what can be done to, like I said, to get to that shift in people's mindsets.
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2: 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These suspects were allegedly involved in a creation of 12 ghost junior positions at the municipality. And then this matter, when we dated back, commenced in 2022 until 2025. Then the matter was reported to us as the Hawks on July 2026.
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3: In 2003, President Mbeki addressed Parliament where he outlined clearly the policy and attitude of government to these matters, that those that did not submit themselves to the TRC process must be prosecuted. It's very clear to that. So this, to me, does not reflect the attitude of the government at that time to subvert justice.
4: Well, it is then most curious that government would take these steps to provide further avenues for perpetrators to escape justice.
3: Well, I come back to the same issue about the whole TRC process itself. Was it a subversion of justice when people who killed our people, they're walking scot-free, some of them today, some of whom went to the TRC, confessed their crimes, and they were given amnesty.
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5: No, there's no party that's going to get outright majority. Let's start there. You see, for us, it's not about ego. We work with Zonga Bonge. We work with everyone. All we want power to change lives, power to give jobs, to make sure that we bring the necessary changes. DA has been telling us for how many years they will not work with the ANC. We are all there working together with the ANC. So they mustn't lie to people. So I don't want to lie to the residents of Nelson Mandela Bay. But I'm saying to one thing, do not underestimate the Patriotic Alliance. We will be the kingmaker.
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4: 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Yeah.
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3: 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Okay, shiwe.
2: You see, yeah, let me tell you before you are chacharachne. This is a building of a revolutionary party, and you know nothing about the revolution. So here, wait, here.
3: Yeah, wait.
4: Yeah, here.
2: Chief,
4: you behave or else you jump.
3: Okay, here, chief, you behave or else you jump. Okay.
0: Okay.
3: All right, what do you first?
4: Here you behave. Or else you jump.
3: Here you behave or else you jump.
0: Okay. All right, Debza.
3: Thank you, Debza.
0: The teletor salamoye.
3: Okay, Archie Omwagat.
0: Kinchirugele Tobel.
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5: Here you behave or else you jump.
0: Okay. All right.
3: Okay.
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3: 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Thank you.
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0: 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Okay. 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
3: Okay.
6: Here you be or as you jump.
3: Yeah, you behave or else you
0: jump. Oh, sure.
3: Yeah, Google era nanti mar.
0: Okay.
3: Here you behave or else you jump. Okay.
0: I jump over there. To bela wa mafelo lo show. Kin shirugele dumela.
5: Madam Speaker.
0: Yebo.
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0: Okay, sir, for sure, na.
2: Before you are chacharachne, let me tell you. This is a building of a revolutionary party. And you know nothing about the revolution. So here, wait, here.
3: Okay.
5: Here you behave or you jump your chacharach.
3: Okay.
0: O
3: tla ka radio re tswe ba pa. 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Ke nako ya hore re fetse go ba pa gona ba no. 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
0: Awa.
3: Chiwe.
2: You see, yeah, let me tell you before you are chacharachne. Let me tell you. This is a building of a revolutionary party. And you know nothing about the revolution. So here, wait, here you behave or else you jump. Here you, don't laugh. Chief, can you get security to remove this thing?
0: Okay.
3: Here, okay. All right, wouldn't you buy sweary?
0: Yeah.
3: Yeah, let's swear, Rinyana.
0: Don't laugh.
3: Yeah.
0: Kiona e ba pitching me fela a
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2: 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He wasn't allowed to plead because the processes have not started as yet. 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
3: 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MEC Ngata hopes that the investigation will lead to the successful prosecution of this constable. The MEC further calls on SARS management to take appropriate steps against the alleged constable.
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4: 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These suspects were allegedly involved in a creation of 12 ghost junior positions at the municipality. And then this matter, when we dated back, commenced in 2022 until 2025. Then the matter was reported to us as the Hawks on July 2026.
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2: 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These allegations have been extremely concerning and are an unwelcome distraction in the face of the work that we are doing to bring back normalcy in the sector. We know how our farmers and our cattle have been failed in the past by losing production capacity, by not being ready for this outbreak when it occurred. And for us to then also come in a place where we as government or government entities want to make money and undue profits out of this is just totally unacceptable. I've made it clear from the start that we will not make profit out of this.
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2: 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Pretty sure we are going to see some arrests coming forward.
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3: What has been a labeled political violence is in its essence pure a criminality. A person who kills, threatens or intimidates another is not advancing a political cause. That person is a criminal. Murder is murder. Whatever the motive, intimidation is intimidation. Whatever the party card, we must not dignify criminal acts with political language.
1: Go salebalo komišene ya go ikema ya dikgetho IEC ka boripana e tlhokomedišitse gore go se iponagatse ka bontšhi ga bakgethi go hwetswa ke lefelo leo le senago khutso nakong ya dikgetho. 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
4: 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And from all of that work, it is clear that when an election environment is not peaceful, there'll be low voter turnout. We therefore owe it to ourselves, those that are contesting this election, to create a peaceful environment for election.
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4: 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Your ship, it is our submission that the charges occurred on the same day, and insofar as the arson and attempted murder is concerned, your ship, they relate to the setting alight of a house in Zone 3 in Sishio, where a number of people were inside that house, which now necessitates the charges of attempted murder to be preferred against the accused.
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4: By agreement between the state and the defense, this matter is now remanded for determination of a forum where this matter will be tried. That determination will be done by the Director of Public Prosecution. The matter is therefore postponed to the 30th of October 2026. For that purpose, accused, you are still on extended bail. You are warned to appear in this court, court F, at 8:30 in the morning on that day.
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5: The state has added more charges ranging from attempted murder, arson and trespass. Initially he was facing 2 counts of malicious damage to property. So for now, the docket has been taken to the DPP to decide the seat where the trial, to decide whether the trial will be held in the High Court or the Regional Court.
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1: As a CFO, the PMFA is very clear on that matter. When the money was paid up to 37 million, it was supposed to have stopped there. For the money to be paid up to 50 million, it was completely against the PMFA. But be that as it may, what I wanted to reach is that Minister Senzo Mthunu stopped these payments. And indeed, I must say, and I must concede that the minister did very well when it comes to that matter of payment, of stopping that. And I think Honorable Souls raised that in one of the meetings.
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2: 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He then opened the door and began shooting at the police, who returned fire, resulting in his death at the scene. The firearm used in the incident was seized by the police, and during the search, they recovered various types of firearms and ammunition. This operation is part of the investigation into the killing of the two police officers.
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3: 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I get the message, they said they shoot it. So I was came here and see he was already dying. Three was on the hospital, and two is already died. Three is on this hospital. It's so painful, I don't want to lie.
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4: 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He wasn't allowed to plead because the processes have not started as yet. 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
1: 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When the money was paid up to 37 million, it was supposed to have stopped there. For the money to be paid up to 50 million, it was completely against the PMFA. But be that as it may, what I wanted to reach is that Minister Senzo Mtunu stopped these payments. And indeed, I must concede that the minister did very well when it comes to that matter of payment, of stopping that. And I think Honorable Souls raised that in one of the meetings.
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2: A 16-year-old male died on the scene and another 16-year-old female was declared deceased upon arrival at the hospital. The motive for the attack is yet to be established. 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
2: 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A person who kills, threatens or intimidates another is not advancing a political cause. That person is a criminal. Murder is murder. Whatever the motive, intimidation is intimidation. Whatever the party card, we must not dignify criminal acts with political language.
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3: 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We therefore owe it to ourselves, those that are contesting this election, to create a peaceful environment for elections.
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0: 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He wasn't allowed to plead because the processes have not started as yet. 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
5: 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report you that's why people are able to do anything ka manong a batho so I think the first line ya rena gore in the beauty side there's no regulation ka the health side na le HPCSA where we know gore should a doctor treat a patient like this this is the route and then ka mo beauty industry I think we don't have such thing ya gore we did me wrong and then the law reports like 1, 2, 3 so that's why it's trending like anybody can do it whereas in the health industry we know you have to do further training you have to understand the bone you have to understand the movements before o ka thoma o dia di braces
4: Mntsele tjo tsobele FM ba re arna chelete ya go dira di braces tsetsa go tura go kaone re dire tsona tse ke bone ba di bitsa tsa moshikashika mologadi ba re ke tsa moshikashika ke ka mogile gore ba 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
3: 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Like for example, let's say we can only advance about 2 millimeters. We shall not be like 2 to 3, 4 millimeters. They are crowding. 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So that's why we create a space. 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

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Karen White, the Toro and Chaka, Hotel FM, the Hotel Rachel Africa Borra. I go show you Kwa Rabiale, Pelagan Reflect Givion. I shall want to stuck on you. A little bit of Serna came as we paid you to Irina Pele. 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
9: 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He made a fellow to Mamola, Evanago, and Agatam, man of the match.

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1: Man of the match, I know man of the match, resident by the man of the match, Eleborogo, man of the match, Arautaji, man of the match, Ramami, Joanna, man of the match. 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
2: Man of the match, man of the match, Return Jada, Aurovaliki. Hey, are you busy? Busy, busy. I'm not sure if you're a man.
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0: Yeah.
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0: 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Even a Kima Havo Moka Middleburg. All right, how about the King Mahava?
2: Kidna Rueta, Mananio Kamukara, Kidna Rueta, Malako, Kalaka, Kidna Rueta, and over Nakumu to 12,000 men of.
0: Oscar, 12,000 and more. I want a neck of Valadina Kuchika, King Julia Kibukilimu, Inkibulera. I don't know 12,000 and I felt like I come to talk to you, maybe even now.
5: Le khono le Master V. Rena le refilwe. 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
6: Ke hloka se sengwe se se ka nthusha go dula ke bapile ka di socials ntle le go felelwa ke data.
7: Peko ya gawe e o red hot deal 15 gig ya Vodacom ka 99 rand fela. 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
6: Ke leng ka ikhumana byang.
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